slowly walked away. I fought my way home through the traffic. My radio tuned to AMA. All the weatherman said's looking dark and stormy. Right then and there I made my travel plans. It's night, I'm heading up to Queensland. A brown bottle getaway. God bless that friendly town just north of Brisbane.

And that was Human Behavior by Radical Sun. Our next song is Dean Brady, Looking for Trouble.

0: plenty of activities for visitors.
1: So the components of sharing Aboriginal culture, not only through music and dance, but also through traditional weaving, through making bush medicine, through being involved in eating from ground ovens and being involved in the production of food, whether it be kangaroo tail, whether it be barramundi, whether it be turtle that's caught locally and ordinarily eaten when caught locally by people from these communities in the Bigger Rivers region of the Northern Territory. We've also got didgeridoo making, spear making, and a spear competition with $1,500 prize money attached. And we've also got the showcase of sporting excellence. So we've got footy teams, basketball teams, softball teams from across the territory that are coming to compete for prizes and for glory, as well as bringing back the Barunga Marathon, which was a 5-kilometre run that was traditionally run at festival in time past, but hasn't been run for quite a few years. And community reached out this year and said, we want the marathon back. So we said, we're getting it back. There's $3,000 of prize money attached to the different categories of winners there, as well as some very, very funky, specially designed medals for winners and specially designed stickers similarly for participants of that run as well. So everyone will get something if they jump in that run.
0: How important is it to have sport a part of this?
1: Sport is incredibly important. Often people come from significant reaches across the country to play sport and to meet over sport. So whether it be the Aboriginal knockout NRL comp, or whether it be the rounds where the sporting codes, whether it be the magic round where they bring people together to a particular city to converge.
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He found one day his customers was getting thin. 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So Uncle stepped outside.

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Any evening, any day, you'll find us all doing the lamb of walk. 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Oi! Everything free and easy, do as you darn well please. Why don't you make your way there? Go there!

That was Kate Sobrano and the Movin' and Groovin' Orchestra from an album, Kate Sobrano. That was Kate Sobrano and the Movin' and Groovin' Orchestra from an album, Kate Sobrano.

Oh, yes, the unmistakable sounds of the late, great Freddie Mercury. Queen, of course, from A Day at the Races, which I think was the album that followed A Night at the Opera. All Marx Brothers titles, of course, and that was good old-fashioned Lover Boy. Now to a song which was released from one of the very first supergroups, if you

0: Hello and welcome back to the Cinemascape Sydney Film Festival special. That was the Beastie Boys with Groove Homes. The Beastie Boys appear in The Best Summer, which is one of the strands at the festival, or the sounds on screen. It's in one of those strands. So now we're going to talk about a few of the strands as they are known. And I think there's some interesting stuff in here. There's the sartorial fashion on film. You know, prêt-à-porter, marked by Sophia.
1: That film I'm really keen to see. Yeah, Marc Jacobs.
0: And
1: tackled by Sophia Coppola. Yes, please.
0: Yeah, there you go. And there's going to be lots of interesting documentaries there all about, you know, designers.
1: Fashion.
0: Frocks. but I think there could be some really some good surprises in there. There's The Tropical Trail, which is the best of Brazilian cinema. 10 films, including the wonderful Central Station, which
1: is
0: just a glorious film. Restored Classics, the festival often... Yeah, they kind of get films which have been polished up, shall we say, and kind of dug them out of the archives and saved them.
1: Yeah.
0: A lot of the films, a lot of the time from being destroyed, you know, these films on celluloid. And one film they're doing this year is Richard Lowenstein's He Died With a Falafel in His Hand, starring Noah Taylor.
1: Which was a big film of his time.
0: It really was. But look, one strand I'm always interested in. I'm just going to run through
1: a few of the films.
0: Freak Me Out, the horror section, has a diverse and interesting lineup this time. Imposter stars Scream Queen Jessica Roth, who was in Happy Death Day, which is a great little movie. And apparently this is a mind-bending sci-fi horror with a miraculous, following the apparently miraculous return of a couple's missing child. We have Mum, I'm Alien Pregnant, which apparently ups the gross out dial to 11. Debut feature from a Kiwi duo, Thunderlips. And I think it's meant to does exactly what it says in the tin.
1: I was going to say, it's all there, right? All in the title.
0: But if I talk about Kiwi low-budget horror films, I think of early Peter Jackson, Brain Dead and Bad Taste and Meet the Feebles. So my hopes are kind of high for that one. And another film which really took my interest, Never After Dark, which is a J-horror film set in a remote hotel. And J-horror.
1: Yeah.
0: I love it. It's creepy. It's eerie. It's
1: a different way to look at the subject.
0: Yeah, exactly. And watching them in a dark theatre, you know, is just fantastic.
1: Surrounded by other like minds.
0: Yes.
1: Yeah.
0: Love it. Love it. And there's lots of other strands. We could literally talk for hours about all of these. We have on the accessibility, Europe Voices of Women in Films. There's document. There's always a massive amount of Australian and international documentaries.
1: Which is so wonderful.
0: So much interesting films and subjects to dive into.
1: When we're looking at this festival in the winter, we can sit in our little warm seats, knowing it's freezing cold outside because we're in winter, and look at all these incredible places around the world. So really, do we need to travel?
0: No, we just stay.
1: We can stay in Sydney.
0: Stay put. And there's First Nations strand, which showcases fearless Indigenous storytellers from Australia and around the world. So some great stuff there. Sounds on Screen. We've been listening to some music from some of the documentaries there. Some just, who doesn't love, again, being in a cinema full of like-minded people, watching a band play, watching a documentary about how this band formed, tours. Really interesting. And then, you know, one of the great things about the festival is meeting up.
1: Oh, yeah.
0: We've mentioned like-minded people a few times.
1: Absolutely.
0: So, Millie, where can we meet up if we're at the Sydney Film Festival?
1: Well, unless you're in the cinema, you can also go to the place which is known as The Hub. It's a fantastic venue, which it has talks and parties. Some of the talks, they've got the Australian director Peter Weir is going to be there to do a talk. Wow.
0: That's amazing.
1: That's pretty cool. And the aforementioned Brazilian director who I talked about earlier, Kleber Mendoza Filho, is going to do a masterclass. And for those who like horror, there's going to be a horror chat with the directors of Leviticus and Saccharin. There's also going to be trivia nights. And for those who are obsessed with Letterboxd, the app, of which, side note, I am, there is a meetup. And there's also a cute little documentary. Oh, I'd say little. It's going to be a fantastic documentary as part of the festival called Whistle. And so there's also going to be a whistling contest at the Hub. Yes.
0: Can you
1: purse those lips. Oh, you know, I can try, but not on the radio.
0: But look, before we round things off, also, hot off the press.
1: Ooh, tell me.
0: They've announced a bunch of films, all hot from Cannes, all really promising and interesting films. A couple I really took my fancy. All of a Sudden by Ryusuke Hamaguchi.
1: Oh, yeah. The director of Drive My Car.
0: Which was 4 hours long, was it?
1: Yeah, it's a very long film.
0: I don't know if this one's long, but
1: I assume this one's going to be a long film. But what he does, like, he does it well, and all of a sudden, the actresses from this won Best Actress at Cannes Film Festival recently.
0: There you go. So yeah, another great choice. Mm. And then we have Coward, directed by Lucas Daunt.
1: Fantastic.
0: Who made the incredible film Close?
1: Oh wow. That was a much-loved CinemaScape film.
0: That was in our top 10
1: of
0: that year, wasn't it?
1: Yeah, it definitely was. It's the Belgian film, Close. What a film. But yeah, so this film I'm equally excited to see. Also won Best Actors Award from Cannes. You can see we did a lot of research from Cannes Film Festival recently. You know, and why not?
0: we have it kind of bookmarked, Cannes Film Festival.
1: Indeed, leads right into the Sydney Film Festival.
0: But look, we're talking about all things Sydney Film Festival, and if you're sitting there going, but I don't live in Sydney, you are in luck. The festival travels around.
1: Woohoo!
0: I know. 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
1: Fantastic.
0: Dates, details, etc. As are like details how to get tickets, where to buy tickets from, write-ups of all the films we've talked about, dates of when they're screening, everything you need to know about the festival is at www.sff.org.au. We're now going to play a piece of music, another piece of music from the Sounds on Screen strand. This is Broken English by Marianne Faithfull from the documentary Broken English.

Yeah, there it is. That was Blind by Korn off their self-titled album, Korn. I think it was their debut album in 1994. That song originated in Jonathan Davis's pre-Korn band called Sex Art, written by Dennis Shin in 1992. Later on, Korn took it on board, making a minor musical change. This is usually the opening track to Korn's concerts as a crowd favourite. Definitely gets a crowd going, that one. All right, next up we got Newfang by them Crooked Vultures.

All right, there is Every Day Is Exactly the Same by Nine Inch Nails, and that's from their 2005 album With Teeth. The unbelievable thing about that song is that Dave Grohl is actually on the drums on that track. They had a film clip planned, but they scrapped the film clip post-production, and that is the third and final single from the album. The amazing thing why David Grohl's on the track on playing drums is usually Nine Inch Nails, they'll use a drum machine or something like that. They-

very, yeah, more so a machine band. But yeah, well done. All right, cool. Let's get on to some more stuff here with Soundgarden. I think this one's going to fly by pretty quickly.

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Sunday in a sleepy Sunday town. 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

On Sunday, in a sleepy Sunday town, I wonder what I'm missing. 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

Chicago boys was white trash who lived over on Carver's Creek. They were mean as a snake and sneaky as a cat and belligerent when they'd speak. One night the oldest brother said, y'all meet me in the woody swamp later, and we'll take old Lucius's money and we'll feed him to the alligators. They found the old man out in the back with a shovel in his hand, 13 rusty mason jars and just dug up out of the sand. And they all went crazy and they beat the old man and they picked him up off the ground and threw him in the swamp and stood there and laughed as the black water sucked him down. Then they turned around and went back to the shack and picked up the money and ran. They hadn't gone nowhere when they realized they were running in quicksand. And they struggled and they screamed but they couldn't get away, and just before they went under, they could hear that old man laughing in a voice as loud as thunder. It's been 50 years ago and you can go by there yet. There's a spot in the yard in the back of that shack where the ground.

Rodney Vincent, Some Girls Will. It's a two-up Friday, and let's see if this goes smoothly. Here's Neil Young. Neil Young with a double play. First one is Old Man.

I placed him in shelter from the fierce wind that blew, then rode through the night to a homestead I knew. The foreman of the station sent the message I gave, then I rode half the night to a friend I must save.

Oh, a bit of Adam Harvey there with Love Bug. Let's hear this one from Keith Urban now, Where the Black Tops Ends.